0: agree.
1: Refreshing.
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1: 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Feel the beat. Barefoot dancing in the street. 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

above all, you keep your clarity, you keep your focus, you keep your sense of love, and you keep your sense of purpose. Those are, they're integral, you know, they're key. Happiness, you know, a lot of people define success differently. You know, for me, you can have everything, you can have it's not enjoyable, if it's not sustainable. If you can't be a person of integrity while having all these things, what does it matter? What does it mean?

0: Ease Wanders zusammen mit Cherish und Do It To It.
1: I got a plan. Let's take off in the blue station wagon and find the open road to salvation away from here.

Let's begin in the beginning. We're lovers and we're losers. We're heroes and we're pioneers. We're beggars and we're choosers. Skirting round the edges of the ideal demographic. We're almost on the guest list, but we're always stuck in traffic.

0: Jack Show. And what world is ever to be good that does not have love as its governor? You know, what planet can ever claim victory as a piece of peace that does not spread the good word?
1: The

0: Portions of today's program are brought to you by Shallow Wine, the fine wine grown on the vineyards of Ernest and Julia Shallow. Yeah, the Shallows personally stomp their grapes with their own 4 feet. Sometimes they even take their shoes off. So listen, you know the taste is there. Ernie and Julie just care about their wine, and that's why they save the best bottles for themselves, and then they sell the rest. So listen, the next time you want great wine, look for Shallow's Wine. You can't miss it. It's the bottle that has the crud rising to the top.
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1: 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With such feeling, such magical twang. Yes, yes. That's why they call me the Wizard of Oz.

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0: Wolfman Jack. Excuse me, it's time for me to call my answering service. Just a minute. Hello, is this Wolfman Jack answering service? Uh-huh. Well, listen, when was Florida admitted to the Union? 1845, huh? Okay, thanks a lot. Appreciate it. I just love having a service that answers everything.

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'Cause, you know, a Wolfman needs...

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Oh my, now it's time to say some words that are not ordinarily heard. 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
1: I don't know how many of you remember going away to the war, going away and having to fight the battles of our countries. You understand what I mean? But I remember when I went away one time, my baby wrote me a letter, and here it is. I'm going to read it to you right now. I needs your love even more. Wolfwoman wrote this, you know. I need it down to my very core. If I can't keep you, well, that's all right. But if I should score, shucks, then that's going to be out of sight.

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0: I know somebody out there involved with your own special particular acquaintances right now, and I don't want to disturb that. I seriously doubt that you even consciously listened to the old Wolfman at all. 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
0: Ain't no business like show business, and as Mrs. Lincoln once said, is the play over? You remember that?

0: nobody's seen him, huh? See, that's a good producer for you. You know, he went out for a pack of cigarettes 6 weeks ago and he hasn't been back since. Well, what the heck? I got old Bob Spicer here with me. How you feeling, Bob, all right?
1: Good, well, good.
0: Okay, it's Dean. Old Spicer here with me. I tell you, old Bob here is such a good producer engineer, he can sit on an ice cream cone and tell you what flavor it is. Isn't that true?
1: That's true.

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